0: Radio Hours.
1: I never met you, but I wanted to invite you to the party. 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And they flicker to the future for a moment I could picture. Then you touched me and I

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1: 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I don't know what she does, but she drives me wild. And only she can let me be the man I wanna be.

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And I rose, not perfect,

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As the sun goes down, get a hotel room, sit while on a balcony.

And you walked in with those green eyes, never stolen by nobody. And they flicker to the future for a moment I could picture. Then you touch me.